hard to say that I'd rather stay awake when I'm asleep, because my dreams are bursting at the seams. Antena Caro.

Fleeing wars and violence, they deserve to live decent lives in freedom, peace, and security. Open your doors, open your hearts, help them rebuild their lives. Together,

to the top, I've been out of shape, thinking out the box, I'm an astronaut. I blasted off the planet, rock to cause catastrophe, and it matters more because I had it. Now I had, I thought about wreaking havoc on an opposition, kind of shocking, they want a static with precision, I'm automatic, quarterback, I ain't talking second, pack it up on panic.

Νέκαρο. Friday night, let me take you out. Show downtown what it's all about. Something kinda like we used to do. Break out the heels, break out the dress. As beautiful as when we first met.